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1: Okay, yesterday I asked this question to los compas at the barbershop. 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
1: ECC. ECC. 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
1: Okay, yesterday I asked this question to los compas at the barbershop. 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
0: Yes, you can reverse a vasectomy.
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1: Okay, yesterday I asked this question to los compas at the barbershop. 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

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Happy 4th of July from

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1: Okay, yesterday I asked this question to los compas at the barbershop. 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